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0: 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And we'll be right back after this. It's time for the latest DCR news updates.
1: The father of a student who killed himself with a poison supplied by a Canadian man wants him extradited. Kenneth Law has pleaded guilty to aiding suicide in Canada, but won't be tried here in the UK. That's despite prosecutors claiming the products he sold are linked to the deaths of 73 British people. This includes philosophy student Thomas Parfitt, who died aged 22 after purchasing a substance online. His father is frustrated that authorities in the UK won't pursue a legal case.
2: I kind of accept that as it's unprecedented, that kind of people are learning as they go through. But what we're trying to do is squeeze the shape of this case into the wrong shape hole rather than change the hole.
1: US President Donald Trump is deciding whether to move forwards with a deal to extend the Iran ceasefire. He held a meeting with his advisors on Friday, but hasn't yet made a decision on the agreement, which involves reopening the Strait of Hormuz. Iran says it's not yet been finalised. John Swinney has stepped up his calls for Holyrood to be given control over energy, insisting it's the only way to end the current Westminster rip-off. The Scottish First Minister says handing over energy powers would allow his government to end the hated windfall tax on oil and gas and could cut household bills for people across Scotland. And after ending a 22-year wait for a Premier League title, Arsenal now have their eyes set on the European crown. They take on Paris Saint-Germain in the Champions League final in Budapest. Boss Mikel Arteta says they'll need to work hard to win.
3: We are here because we have earned the right to be here in the manner that we have played and perform in the competition, and we're going to have to earn the right to go and win the trophy.
1: Kickoff is at 5 p.m. And a man from South London is about to become the first person in the world to complete 1,000 park runs. 43-year-old Darren Wood first took part in October 2004. From Radio News Hub, I'm Grace McIntosh.
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Good morning, Digital City Radio. Saturday the 30th of May, just shy of 10 past 8. And it's that time of the week again, kicking off your Saturday morning with those silky 90s R&B flavours. The Quiet Storm, RKL. Let's do this.

03-8-001-037. You know the number. WhatsApp text through to the studio. Hit me up with those messages. Give you a little Saturday morning shout out. That's the one. Looking like a nice day out there. Sun is glorious. How nice has this week been?

recognise his sound. Unmistakable sound to Miss Toni Braxton, Fairy Tale. Standout track from her third studio album. Reuniting on this one with her longtime musical soulmate, Kenneth Babyface Edmonds. Good morning to the main man, Mr. Junior T. How you doing, brother? I hope you're good. I see those messages coming in thick and fast. I'll get round to them all. 07838001037 at Digital City Radio on Instagram. And while you're there, head over to mine at DJ_RKL. Give us a follow. Get those messages in.

by Heavyweights, Mr. Antonio L.A. Reed, Daryl Simmons. As if I need to tell you that. After 7, GST. Taking it back to 1992. It's a rewind for you. Keeping it rolling. Welcome to the show. You're listening to the RKL and you're with me all the way through till 10 a.m. this morning. The Quiet Storm. You like your 90s R&B, your Quiet Storm, your throwbacks, you're in the right place. Something a little bit different to the rest. That's how we do it here. Digital City Radio,

right, let's get through some of these messages. 07838 001037, straight through to the studio. Good morning to the Tollers. It is looking lovely out there. Let's hope this weather stays for a prolonged period of time, although it is forecast to take a turn for the worse next week. Fingers crossed that doesn't materialise. Sean P, how you doing, mate? Good morning to you and yours. On the bike, locked in via the app. Love that. Shout out to the Miss 106. Lots of love to you, Cheryl. And Keithy L. Yeah, I've got to admit, we're all about the PSG today. Absolutely, mate. I'm sorry to you Arsenal fans, but you're unbearable. You're sad. Championships where it's at anyway, where the proper sides operate. Down to Mr. Ruben Studdard.

0: production on this one from legend Jermaine Dupri.
1: Tell me the word, yeah, yeah.
0: This one from Off the Hook. One of my all-time favorites.
2: Oh yeah.
0: Mr. Albie Shaw.

officially back on stage. Mr. Albie Shaw. It's quite unbelievable with all his health issues. See him touring alongside Mr. Christopher Williams and Silk the other day. Legendary falsetto, still completely intact. Keep those sunshine flavours just shy of 20 tonight. The only place to start your weekend.

I never knew he used to be a backup singer, the legendary D'Angelo, back in the iconic Voodoo era tour days.

the NBA legend Magic Johnson's record label, the main man of On Nightlife. If you're just waking up and joining us, welcome to Digital City Radio. 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

0: by hip-hop legend Mr. Eric Sermon of EPMD fame. Can definitely feel that East Coast hip-hop permeating this track, beautifully marrying it to those ladies' vocals, SWV on and on. First hour flying through, 07838001037 at Digital City Radio on the gram.
1: 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Come here. 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

0: regular listeners will know just how highly I rate Brownstone. This one passed the loving. Straight from their phenomenal debut album, From the Bottom Up.
1: What is this? Numbers in your pocket.
0: Good morning to the Canvey Guna. How you doing, mate?
1: Used to throw those.
0: Hope you've had a good week. I bet you have.
1: Do you wanna keep in
0: still riding that high?
1: Who gave you a reason?
0: Massive day for the Arsenal.
1: Who acts so shady?
0: I'm not gonna say who I want to win tonight, but there will be clues. I'm gonna be presenting the second half of the show in French. That's all I'm saying. Oui, oui.

0: 112 is over now. 07838001037 on the messages. I wanted to ball box up all the guys over. Brother in Arts Tattoos in Wickford. Shout out to Mr. Ian Harvey as well. Stevenage Old Town Barbers. And finally, a big shout to me main man, Mr. Jake Anthony. Locked in, locked on over in Welling. Hope you're well, mate. Hope you're well.
1: Hey!

0: the Charlie Wilson. Still standout gem, this one, by the way. With his Grammy nominated 2015 studio album, Forever Charlie. This one reached number 2 on the Billboard Top R&B Hip Hop Albums chart. Nice little toe tapper for ya. Saturday morning, Digital City Radio. If you're just waking up, joining us, good morning, welcome. Lovely to have your ears. I hope you've had a good week.
1: Bonsoir, Paris, nous sommes ici, nous attendons.
0: Enjoying the weather. Honestly, how much better does it make just generally everybody when the sun's shining? People actually saying good morning to one another, smiling. Shout out to James over there in Maidstone. How you doing, mate?

Yo, fellas, if a brother calls a girl from the hotel room at 2 in the morning, is that or is that not a booty call? Can you help me?

Leg Street Booty Call, taking it back to July 1994, second official single from their self-titled debut album. Mr. Teddy Riley on absolute fire with this one. And just to remind you, we are only a few weeks, Friday the 19th of June, the O2 London for the R&B Summer Ball. Jodeci headlining, supported by TLC and Blackstreet. How good is that going to be? 80% sold out.

co-production, that's one. Mario Winans alongside Sean P. Diddy. Just got that bad boy hit-making written all over it. It's the Cole Thomas, that one. She Is featuring LL. What are we looking at? Time. Let's do a little time check. Just gone 9:15. Saturday the 30th of May.

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Day 26. Touring across the States at the moment. Fingers crossed we get them coming over to Europe. Is that making the band legacy?

Message Reach Day 26. Yeah, as a belter, that last one, to be fair. I need to play more Day 26. I neglect them. Just the other side of the 90s. Kind of get the shivers and the nosebleeds if I move too far away from the 90s. You know how it is. Yeah.

Exciting news out from Jaheim this week. Brand new single, It's Been Too Long. How good is that? Getting that man back in the studio and producing. Exciting to see what else he's got lined up.

Joe, Sensitive Lover, announcing this week, Saturday the 13th of February 2027, celebrating 30 years of Joe. The event in Apollo, tickets now on sale. How good that night's gonna be. What a catalogue of music. I will absolutely be in attendance. 07838001037.

Milk if you. Shout out to my main man, Mr. Al Taylor. Lovely having you over last week. Got big up the Atlanta R&B connection. This one produced by the incredible duo of Gerald Levert, Edwin, Tony, Nicholas.

And those voices, you can definitely hear what attracted Keith Sweat to sign those guys. Last 20 on the inside from myself before I hand you over at 10 a.m. to the master. Keeping it nice and silky and soulful, Jabs. Just the other side of 10 a.m. this morning. Yay.

0: still sounding nice even today. Just wouldn't be a Quiet Storm without this man.
1: Tune up for this album, man.
0: The GOAT. Bobby B. Well, PC, you know I'm talking about this one.

0: anybody, any concert promoters, get Bobby Brown and the lads from New Edition over to the UK ASAP. Come on, that is selling out wherever. Sounds of Mr. Bobby Brown, Give It Up.
1: Check it out. Kelly.

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Really enjoyed this morning. Massive appreciation for all the lovely messages. 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

0: Mr. Kenny Lattimore. I know my mum is locked on. Baseline on that from Blondie's Rapture. Did you hear that, mum? I know she's a massive Blondie fan. Right, that is it. Taking us up to the end of the show. I've got one more for ya. Again, thank you so much for all of you guys for listening in. The lovely messages. Always, always appreciate it.
1: 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This is Trust, 1/5 of the 90s R&B group High Five. And you listening to my boy DJ RKL. Let's go.
0: Let's leave ya with this naughty little anthem from back in the day. High Five, I Like the Way. Little sing-along in the sun.

We got my little boy Rocco on the shouts. Listen, thank you so much. That really is me done today. Have a fantastic rest of your Saturday and weekend. Enjoy the weather. Enjoy the football. Let's hope for the outcome we all want tonight. Wee. And I'll catch you guys same time, same place next week on the big one. Keeping it silky, easing you into your weekends. 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
0: 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Right here on Digital City Radio.

Yes, yes, people, it's BPMA. You are locked in with the Collective Vibe Show. How are we all doing today on this fine summer afternoon? The summer is on its way. It looks like we may actually now have a solid set of weather. Hopefully everyone is having a fantastic day. I'm going to take you on a little journey today out to everyone locked in, out in your garden, out in the beer garden, in your car, whatever you're doing. It's your boy, it's BPMA, and we're taking you through till 2 p.m. Yes, it's not to be missed. Loving the vibes.

Yes, there's a massive shout out to Miss 106 locked in. You can catch Miss 106 straight after me at 2 p.m. What an amazing show that will be, I can guarantee you on that one. Straight after that, you've got Sean P at 4 p.m. as well. What an amazing show you've got, or selection of shows you've got on a Saturday. Don't go anywhere, people. Digital City Rodeo all day long, every single day of the week. It's all about the music. Hopefully everyone's having a fantastic day, and I will keep the music rolling just for you.

Loka Singles, Catch and Kiss. What an amazing little vibe for this one on the summer vibe. Out to everyone locked in. If you are celebrating something, happy birthday. Or if you're just in general doing anything to celebrate, congratulations.

Lots of new music coming as well, especially one from Mr. Floyd T. This is going to be dropped in the next couple of tracks out to all of the producers out there. We love new music. All you got to do is hit me up.

Yes, just a big shout out to Asbestos Darren saying tune. How are you, Mr. Darren? How are everyone locked in? How is everyone, sorry, locked in? You are locked in with BPMA. This is Digital City Radio, taking you through till 2 p.m. Lots and lots of stuff to come and lots to talk about as well. Hopefully you're all good though. This is your first time locked into Digital City Radio. Welcome aboard, humbly the best radio station around. And also, if I'm not saying so myself, one of the best shows on the Saturday as well.

Yes, yes, people locked in with BPMA. This is Collective Vibe taking you through until 2 p.m. And then Miss 106 will hand over out to the 124, not recognising that number, and put your name on there for me. I might have misheard it. I might have seen it before, but sorry, I don't have any name. So chuck your name on there for me.

Yeah, shouts out to everyone who already knows this one. What a weird coincidence that Webbo was locked in. Sorry, mate, but this is literally the best tune that could have come on for you to have joined, because we both know we love this tune. Out to everyone locked in as well. You can catch Webbo and Emilio on a Sunday. What an amazing vibe that one is as well. Check the schedule for all the DJs on the DCR app.

Right, there's no excuses. Grab a pair of pot and pans or anything. Pretend you're a drummer. Get involved. Clap, sing, dance. Do whatever you got to do. Armin van Helden, I want your soul. Absolute weapon of a...

Yes, yes, taking you back to the 90s with this one, Corona, Rhythm of the Night. Let me know when you first heard this tune. If you are back in the old school raving scene, let me know when you first heard this tune. Where were you? What were you doing?

Yes, yes, out to everyone locked in, out to everyone locked in on the social media as well, out to everyone who follows, just generally all the DJs on the radio. We love it. We love the support. It's so, it makes you feel good. It really does.

Yes, yes, out to the SS Groove crew, out to Taylor Shevin, out to Joshua, locked in as well. Velvet Music Events, all locked in as well. Have a fantastic time listening along to the last part of the show. A little bit of garage for you.

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1: Come on.
0: Make some noise from the front to the back.
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0: Let me know where it's at.
1: Come on.
0: Make some noise from the front to the back.
1: The back, the back, the back.
0: Let me know where it's at.
1: Come on.
0: Make some noise from the front to the back. 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
1: Yeah, shout out to DJ Milo, locked in as well. Last couple of tracks from me, and then we're going to sign off and hand over to Miss 106.
2: Once again, more the renegade master. Default damage with the ill behavior. Back once again, more the renegade master. Default damage of power to the people. Back once again, more the renegade master. Default

Yeah, she's going to end on this one. Sweet Light Chocolate by Bigfoot and Shanks. Out to everyone locked in. Thank you so much. Means so much. Out on the socials, out on the Digital City Radio, 103.7 FM, on the app, Mixcloud, everywhere. Have a fantastic week, whatever you're doing, and celebrate the weekend like it's the last one ever, because the weather is obviously on our side now. Hopefully, just fingers crossed, it stays with us. Thank you once more. See you all next week. Don't go anywhere for Miss 106 straight after me.

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0: good afternoon. How are you all doing? Saturday crew. Let's go. Something a bit different this afternoon. Because why not? The sun's out. Massive shout out to BPMA for the last show.
1: There ain't no time.
0: And that magic number if you need it, 078 380 1037.

live. There ain't no time. Wonder why. Life is short. Life is wrong. We have a choice.

Wicked Show. Out to Becky T, out to Spice, out to Sugar, sending shouts out to the Saturday crew. Out to James, out to Ben. And there he is, big ups to the Fly Scott.

by Jay Lewis, Crazy, the extended vocal mix, and this one from St. David, it's called Tyrone's Groove, and yeah, has it got a groove?

be flying today. Gotta say a big good afternoon to everyone locked in, all the silent listeners.

0: minutes or so, then I'll be handing you over to the amazing Sean P. He's going to be taking you through until 6. Taking over at 6, the Mighty Fuse. And you know what, I can't remember. It's either JMC or it's Masson at 8 tonight. You can catch me and Fuse playing on the 25th of July in the Sunrooms, raising money. All the proceeds of the event going to Mind, the mental health charity. It's an event called State of Mind. We're going to be playing downstairs, upstairs, at the Sunrooms in Southend.
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0: This is Babs Presents. This is a track called Garage Night at Rumba. And this, the awesome Chico's No Strangers mix. Thank you for your ears.
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0: 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Right here on Digital City Radio.

We're back again. Very good afternoon. Hey, y'all. As always, out to Cheryl. Wicked little change up today. Really enjoyed that. Right, you know how we roll Saturday afternoon. All about those house music vibes.

0: Very good afternoon to James. Out to you, sir. I hope you're well. Third show this week. Few little covers during the week. Last days of summer. The rain's back next week. Oh dear. Been out on the bicycle today. Done 50 miles. Back home in time for 2 hours on the radio. Might need a little chair. The old legs will look jelly.
1: The dance. Free your inner visions. Let your spirit loose. And become one with the music.
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0: This one out on Big Love Records. I think it's due out on the 5th of June.

couldn't resist picking this up today. Little rework of the OJ's Love Train. What a tune. Joy T. Vanelli. And the club remix on DJ.

So where are you leaning tonight for the football? 5 o'clock kickoff. That is terrible. Champions League final. It's got to be an 8 o'clock kickoff, isn't it? Or is it because of the time difference? More than likely. DCR on a sunny Saturday afternoon. Do you know, on the bike today, 50 miles, I had the app on. Got a little set of Aftershock headphones. Don't cover your ears, just work on your jaw on. Transfer the sound into your ears. Brilliant little bit of kit for riding the bike. The app today was absolutely perfect.

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Magical number. Gets you right through to the studio, you know. Live and direct. From Studio 2. Chompy until 6 p.m. How lucky are you? Little bit of Jay Vegas. One called Any Love.

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Feeling love. Soul Searcher. Ruz. And Chester. DCR. Bring you the best new house music around.

So this week's classic Spin It Back track was released the 4th of June 1984.

The Law Served Theory. One called Day and Night. Just released this week, this one. Out on the Please Daz Punch record label. Digital City Radio on this Saturday afternoon. Warm and sunny. And the Champions League final as well.

that little sample. One of my favourite record labels out in Tool Room. One called So True.

That one out in June as well. Wicked little number that. I can see that filling the dance floors over the summer.

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Which way will it go?

record label. Salado. Keys to Life and Sabrina Johnston. One Call Forever. DCR giving it live.

If you're out and about, you're not watching the footy. There's been a goal inside the first 5 minutes. This went Arsenal's way. Nil to the Gunners. Long way to go yet.

10 years ago I was in PSG for a Champions League game with Celtic. And Celtic scored within the first 5 minutes. And all we did is upset PSG and lost the game 6-1. I think Arsenal are maybe a little bit better equipped. Very good afternoon, cheers. DCR, the Flying Scotsman, in the building. Mirko makes wicked little number, this. Let me tell ya.

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St. Crux. Nadia Leon, the vocal. Tinted Records on DCR.

Groove and Sergeant Slick on the remix. Should've known better. Right, couple more. And I'm out of here. I was just saying, Scott, a couple more. Forgot I was on the radio, got to act all posh. DC on a Saturday afternoon, how y'all doing? Hope you're enjoying the vibes, the music and the weather. Still 1-0 in the big footy game. We're doing all right, I tell you.

This is a real Friday afternoon torture, isn't it? I had to sort for yesterday, of course, and Mr. Jeff DeVere was a little busy, but I did have it on. Out to those two legends. And of course, don't forget, tomorrow, she's back.

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One more. Then we're gone like the forces of darkness. See you next Saturday.

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DCR, we got you covered. So good, this.

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0: Back after the break and ready for another hour of the best.

Well. Big kudos there to Sean P for the last couple of hours, and also Miss 106 earlier this afternoon. You're now tuned in to myself, DJ Fuse, here on Digital City Radio with another show of pure underground. I've got 2 hours of some of the finest underground techno for you today. So, you know the drill. If you want to get that shout out, 07838 001037, or if you're on the app, just hit the message button. Get their messages in, people. Let's get her on. Let's do this. Oh, yeah. And I've got a little special request. Big shout out to Sarah J. Big hugs. All the way up there in Colchester. Nice to meet you, girlie.

Yeah, I really hope you're enjoying the tunes out there. I'm having a whole load of fun dropping these badass babies. Yeah, big shout out to my beloved Hatch.Tech crew out there. You know who you are. Jude, Gareth, Martin, Rory. You know who you are. Big love, my people.

And for those of you who want to know, this next track, such an absolute belter, is by Context, and it's called Snare Call.

yeah. Okay, people, this is your jam. Put this date in your diary. 25th of July. Some Rooms 2, State of Mind. Purest underground event to come to Southend in a long, long time. We're raising money. All proceeds going to the charity Mind. We've got an amazing old school DJ lineup, including Tangent, Prol, Sid Smiler, Oracle, Braz, Muse, myself, Miss 106 from DCR here, Regis, and a live PA.

Big shout out to Mo, aka Ali. Also Martin and Lou, if you're listening out there. Love you guys. Great spending time with you at the weekend. Let's do it again sometime real soon.

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0: 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A short break, then it's back to the music.
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It's always been much more than that. Music has touched generations, liberated cultures, made people fall in love, made people cry.

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Glory, glory, hallelujah. Glory, glory, one, two. 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